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1: The saddest thing I ever did here lives in the heart of a dead man's ears. 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
1: You gotta ask me. 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
1: Ladies and gentlemen, as you know, we have something special down here at Birdland this evening. A recording for Blue Note Records.